0: transact from love.
1: Every day I think about untwisting and untangling these strings I'm in to lead a pure life. 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

0: You just heard the Pride Radio world premiere of Madonna's new song, I Feel So Free. We're playing it before it's even out. 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
1: No matter

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0: Hold up. Can you hear me? Yeah. Okay, cool. I'm just going to play a bunch of stuff. You let me know if you like anything.
1: Okay. What the... Hold on, man. Calm down. Whatever that noise you just played right there, that scared the shit out of me. Okay. I want something...
0: I'll keep it simple. A kick and a clap. A kick and a clap.
1: Yeah. Kick and a clap like that. Like that. Yeah, there you go. That's that shit right there. I like that, man. Don't fuck it up. Okay. Yeah, yeah. I like that. I like that. I do not like that. I don't like that at all. I lied on wax to make you feel better, but I need something better than that. Hey. Okay. This the same ass beat as the last one you played. Dog, how the fuck you get paid? Hey, play some else today.
0: All right.
1: Nigga, that was the same beat.
0: Yeah. I just thought maybe if I expanded it, you'd be into it. All right, here's something different.

0: beat in a bag and put the beat outside in the trash.
1: All right, I get it.
2: I hope you know how I feel about that. I'm being passive aggressive, but
1: I mean, it was aggressive. Surely there's something in that.
2: You know what's crazy? It's like they're almost good. I'm not like mad at you for making this shit. I'm just extremely disappointed that you would

0: Flume. This ain't like you.
1: Fucking hell, man. All right.
0: How the fuck did you even make that?
1: I know. I appreciate your honesty. It's just,
0: What instrument is that, nigga?
1: It's tough to hear.
0: Give me that, you Big Daddy Flume, dog.

This is 7. It's a 4 out of 10. Damn. That's not that good either. I'm not gonna lie. I will not lie to you, man. You are a white man, and I will tell you the truth.

0: through this.
1: All right, I got one more. I get it. The session's not going well.
0: I don't know if this is working out, bro. I'm gonna have to call Fred again, bro. I can't. I don't know about this. I don't know about this shit, dog. Right,
1: I got one more.
0: Let me. All right. Hey. Whoa. This one right here's all right. This is life. Ooh, this one here right. This one right here I like. This. Now we getting somewhere, bro. You must have had your Vegemite this morning, didn't you? Hold up, let this one ride. Don't fuck this one up. I like this one. Hold up. Hey. Clap it up.

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2: Did you know that a cloud weighs around 1 million ton? Did you know that we are more creative

Did you know that water might not be wet? Did you know that the moon is shrinking? Did you know that maps

Did you know that murder rates rise in summer? Did you know that a nap could save your life? Did you know that some particles can behave differently when they are being observed? Did you know that the word oxymoron is an oxymoron in itself? Did you know that there is no synonym for the word synonym? Did you know that the back of your head doesn't show in the mirror? Did you know that Japan has a phone line to call the dead? Did you know that the least interesting day in history was April the 11th, 1954? Did you know that everything falls at the same spot?

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And still being unable to tell the time.

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It's always enriching to explore new ideas with you. Definitely. I hope to see you soon. I hope so too. I'm really looking forward to the next time. I couldn't agree more. Glad we feel the same way. Me too. Goodbye. Bye for now. Have a good day. You too. Thank you. Take care. Take care. Bye. Goodbye. Take care now. See you soon. Until next time. I can't wait. Neither can I. See you next time. See you when I see you. See you then. Until then. Yes, until then. Yes, later. Later. Later. Later. Take care. Take care, bye. Bye-bye and take care.
Bye for now. Bye. Bye-bye. See you. See you. Bye. Bye now. Take care. You too. Bye-bye now. See you soon. Yes, bye, and take good care. Thanks. Bye-bye. Bye for now. Take care. You too. Bye. Bye-bye. Have a good day. 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

the shore. 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We

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1: Okay. What the... 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Whatever that noise you just played right there, that scared the shit out of me. 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I want something...
0: I'll keep it simple. A kick and a clap. A kick and a clap.
1: Yeah. Kick and a clap like that. Like that. Yeah, there you go. That's that shit right there. I like that, man. Don't fuck it up. Okay. Yeah, yeah. I like that. I do not like that. I don't like that at all. I lied on wax to make you feel better, but I need something better than that. Hey. Okay. This the same ass beat as the last one you played. Dog, how the fuck you get paid? Hey, play some else today.
0: All right.
1: Nigga, that was the same beat. Right.
0: Yeah. I just thought maybe if I expanded it, you'd be into it. All right.
1: No.
0: Here's something different.

0: in a bag and put the beat outside in the trash.
1: All right, I get it.
2: I hope you know how I feel about that.
1: I'm
2: being passive aggressive, but
1: I mean, it was aggressive. Surely there's something in that.
2: You know what's crazy? It's like they're almost good. I'm not like mad at you for making this shit. I'm just extremely disappointed that you would play this. Wait. This one right here, whack too. But I'ma pretend cause I like you. Play one more whack, I'ma fight you. Come on, Flume. This ain't like you.
1: Fucking hell, man. Alright.
2: How the fuck did you even make that?
1: I know, I appreciate your honesty. It's just
2: what instrument is that, nigga?
1: It's tough to hear.
2: Give me that you Big Daddy Flume, dog!

is a 7, it's a 4 out of 10. Damn, that's not that good either. I'm not gonna lie. I will not lie to you, man. You are a white man, and I will tell you the truth.

0: get me through this.
1: All right, I got one more. I get it. The session's not going well.
0: I don't know if this is working out, bro. I'm gonna have to call Fred again, bro. I don't know about this one. I don't know about this shit, dog.
1: I got one more.
0: Let me. All right. Hey. Whoa. This one right here's all right. This is life. Ooh, this one here right. This one right here I like. This. Now we getting somewhere, bro. You must have had your Vegemite this morning, didn't you? Hold up, let this one ride. Don't fuck this one up. I like this one. Hold up. Hey. Clap it up.

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3: 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Oh, it's so good!
1: It feels good to be Boatyou. It feels good to Geico.

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The same as they say they don't care about looks, what they know what attractive is. 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

0: Would you give up or try again? 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
1: Hello, it is Christmas time and I'm sorry.

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That's why ADT offers security systems with 24/7 monitoring.

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0: Mir zu, wenn ich mit dir rede.
1: Okay, go, go.
0: Hörst du mich?
1: I'm just gonna play a bunch of stuff. You let me know. Hold up. Can you hear me? Okay, cool, cool. I'm just gonna play a bunch of stuff. You let me know if you like anything.
2: Okay. What the hold on, man. Calm down. Whatever that noise you just played right there, that scared the shit out of me. I want something.
1: I'll keep it simple. A kick and a clap. A kick and a clap.
2: Yeah, kick and a clap like that. Like that. Yeah, there you go. That's that shit right there. I like that, man. Don't fuck it up. Okay. Yeah, yeah. I like that. I like that. I do not like that. I don't like that at all. I lied on wax to make you feel better, but I need something better than that. Hey, hey, hey, hey, hey. Okay. Okay, okay, okay. This the same ass beat as the last one you played. Dog, how the fuck you get paid? Hey, play some else today.
1: All right.
2: Nigga, that was the same beat.
1: Right. Yeah, I just thought maybe if I expanded it, you'd be into it. All right,
2: no.
1: Here's something different.

0: beat in a bag and put the beat outside in the trash.
1: All right, I get it.
2: I hope you know how I feel about that.
1: I'm
2: being passive aggressive, but
1: I mean, it was aggressive. Surely there's something in that.
2: You know what's crazy? It's like they're almost good. I'm not like mad at you for making this shit. I'm just extremely disappointed

0: Flume. This ain't like you.
1: Fucking hell, man. All right.
0: How the fuck did you even make that?
1: I know. I appreciate your honesty. It's just,
0: What instrument is that, nigga?
1: It's tough to hear.
0: Give me that, you Big Daddy Flume, dog.
1: I'm trying.

This is 7. It's a 4 out of 10. Damn, that's not that good either. I'm not gonna lie. I will not lie to you, man. You are a white man, and I will tell you the truth. I

0: right, I got one more. I got one more. I get it. The session's not going well.
1: I don't know if this is working out, bro. I'm gonna have to call Fred again, bro. I don't know about this. I don't know about this shit, dog.
2: I got one more.
1: Let me. All right. Hey, whoa. This one right here's all right. This is life. Ooh, this one here right. This one right here I like. This. Now we getting somewhere, bro. You must have had your Vegemite this morning, didn't you? Hold up, let this one ride. Don't fuck this one up. I like this one. Hold up. Hey, clap it up.

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No matter

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0: Hold up. 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I'm just going to play a bunch of stuff. You let me know if you like anything.
1: Okay. What the... Hold on, man. Calm down. Whatever that noise you just played right there, that scared the shit out of me. Okay. I want something...
0: I'll keep it simple. A kick and a clap. A kick and a clap.
1: Yeah. Kick and a clap like that. Like that. Yeah, there you go. That's that shit right there. I like that, man. Don't fuck it up. Okay. Yeah, yeah. I like that. I do not like that. I don't like that at all. I lied on wax to make you feel better, but I need something better than that. Hey. Okay. This the same ass beat as the last one you played. Dog, how the fuck you get paid? Hey, play some else today.
0: All right.
1: Nigga, that was the same beat. Right.
0: Yeah. I just thought maybe if I expanded it, you'd be into it. All right.
1: No.
0: Here's something different.

0: feet in a bag and put the feet outside in the trash.
1: All right, I get it.
2: I hope you know how I feel about that. I'm being passive aggressive, but
1: I mean, it was aggressive. Surely there's something in that.
2: You know what's crazy? It's like they're almost good. I'm not like mad at you for making this shit. I'm just extremely disappointed that

0: Bloom. This ain't like you.
1: Fucking hell, man. All right.
0: How the fuck did you even make that?
1: I know. I appreciate your honesty. It's just,
0: What instrument is that, nigga?
1: It's tough to hear.
0: Give me that flute, Big Daddy Flume, dog.
2: I'm trying.

0: is a 7, it's a 4 out of 10. Damn, that's not that good either. I'm not gonna lie. I will not lie to you, man. You are a white man, and I will tell you the truth. What the fuck? Spooky-ass clown pussy music. I can't believe this nigga phone played a flute. I can't believe you putting me through this.
1: All right, I got one more. I got one more. I get it. The session's not going well.
0: I don't know if this is working out, bro. I'm gonna have to call Fred again, bro. I can't. I don't know about this. I don't know about this shit, dog. All right,
1: I got one more.
0: Let me. All right. Hey. Whoa. This one right here's alright. This is life. Ooh, this one here right. This one right here I like. This. Now we getting somewhere, bro. You must have had your Vegemite this morning, didn't you? Hold up, let this one ride, though. Don't fuck this one up. I like this one. Hold up. Hey. Clap it up.